sing when I'm mad. 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But if my voice won't come out, then I dance.

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1: The following program deals with a mature theme in a mature manner. 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
2: 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Autour de nous, il y a tout qui pète. Et nous, on reste calmes.

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1: When I was a little boy, I remember the smiling head of Ike. And everything was going to be all right. And I can remember the hysterical speaker at the Patriotic Boys Assembly. And I remember the bloody head, handsome and dead, of the president.

0: is to himself.
1: So is that
0: domination.
1: So is that
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0: 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We urge discretion with respect to family viewing.
1: On se croirait dans un film de merde autour de nous.

So get ready for it. You'll find yourself a witch before you can feel it. So think twice.